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0: I love Olivia Dean. She is so cool. So do you keep up with on Instagram our Daily Dose? I mean, just some of the things are cool. One of the things that they shared earlier was a duck ramp to help ducks get into the water safer. It is amazing. Plus, there's also a wheelchair ramp so people can get on the wheelchair and go down into the sea without being hurt. It's fantastic. 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
16: Overcast tonight with a chance for storms. Lows dip down to about 57. Southeast winds 8 to 15 miles per hour. Slight chance of thunderstorms. Tomorrow 79. Cloudy. Lows around 54. Tomorrow night partly cloudy. Partly cloudy skies Tuesday with a high of 84. 83. Chance of thunderstorms Wednesday. From the Weatherology Radio Network Weather Center, I'm meteorologist Laura Lockwood. Currently 61.
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You know, the moon last night was just fantastic and also very rare in Sagittarius. A blue moon, although not blue, but it was absolutely gorgeous. Dua Lipa, Dance the Night is right here.

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15: Cloudy tonight with a chance for storms. Lows around 57. Winds out of the southeast, 8 to 15 miles per hour. Slight chance of thunderstorms tomorrow. Highs level off around 79. Overcast skies. Partly cloudy tomorrow night, 54. A blend of clouds and sun Tuesday with highs in the mid-80s. Chance for storms Wednesday. From the Weatherology Radio Network Weather Center, I'm meteorologist Laura Lockwood. Currently 60.
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22: Slight chance for storms.
3: Tonight, otherwise cloudy skies expected. Lows dip down to about 57. Winds out of the southeast, 8 to 15 miles per hour. Cloudy skies expected tomorrow. Slight chance for storms. High temperatures reach up to 79. Chance for storms tomorrow night. Lows dip down to about 54. Partly cloudy skies. For the Weatherology Radio Network Weather Center, I'm meteorologist Laura Lockwood. Currently 61.

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1: I know it's almost June, but it's always exciting to talk about haunted houses, right? And do you think the White House is haunted? They say it is huge. The most famous address, like several reports of ghostly appearances and really eerie sounds. Ghost of Abraham Lincoln, the First Lady Eleanor Roosevelt, the Queen of the Netherlands, which that's interesting, and Winston Churchill, plus Andrew Jackson and Abigail Adams. That was in the Smithsonian Magazine. Have you ever been to the White House? And if you have, have you heard any eerie sounds?
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18: Slight chance for storms tonight. Otherwise, cloudy skies expected. Lows dip down to about 57. Winds out of the southeast, 8 to 15 miles per hour. Cloudy skies expected tomorrow. Slight chance for storms. High temperatures reach up to 79. Chance for storms tomorrow night. Lows dip down to about 54. Partly cloudy skies. From the Weatherology Radio Network Weather Center, I'm meteorologist Laura Lockwood. Right now, it's 60 degrees.

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0: Okay, remember back in the day when you were young and you're like, ooh, boys have cooties, right? Well, this is a little cringe, but a single man's apartment is nearly 16 times more bacteria than a single woman's place. Bachelors tend to do stuff that are a little bit different, like resting their shoe feet on the coffee tables, etc. So it might ring true.
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17: Slight chance for storms tonight. Otherwise, cloudy skies expected. Lows dip down to about 57. Winds out of the southeast, 8 to 15 miles per hour. Cloudy skies expected tomorrow. Slight chance for storms. High temperatures reach up to 79. Chance for storms tomorrow night. Lows dip down to about 54. Partly cloudy skies. For the Weatherology Radio Network Weather Center, I'm meteorologist Laura Lockwood. Right now, it's 61 degrees.
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0: That's Bruno Mars with Risk It All, and you do have to risk a lot to be successful in Hollywood. However, Emily Blunt, she recently told him on the set of Disclosure Day that she's a bit terrified of AI because they were wanting to use it in a particular scene. So they made changes, and she made all the weird sounds that were needed, one at a time, so a sound designer could put them together, which you'll hear in theaters Friday, June 12th, Disclosure Day. And on the way, Lil Nas X.
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15: See weather.
5: Slight chance of thunderstorms overnight. Otherwise, cloudy skies expected. Lows level off around 57. Southeast winds 8 to 15 miles per hour. Slight chance for storms. Monday, high temperatures reach up to 79. Overcast skies. Partly cloudy skies Monday night. Chance of thunderstorms, lows level off around 54. From the Weatherology Radio Network Weather Center, I'm meteorologist Laura Lockwood. Right now, 61.
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10: Slight chance of thunderstorms overnight. Otherwise, cloudy skies expected. Lows level off around 57. Southeast winds 8 to 15 miles per hour. Slight chance for storms Monday. High temperatures reach up to 79. Overcast skies. Partly cloudy skies Monday night. Chance of thunderstorms. Lows level off around 54. For the Weatherology Radio Network Weather Center, I'm meteorologist Laura Lockwood. Right now, 61.

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1: Slight chance for storms overnight. Otherwise, cloudy skies expected. Lows level off around 57. Winds out of the southeast, 8 to 15 miles per hour. Cloudy skies expected again Monday. Chance of thunderstorms. Daytime highs approaching 78. Lows dip down to about 55. Monday night, partly cloudy skies. From the Weatherology Radio Network Weather Center, I'm meteorologist Ulua Lockwood. Currently, it's 61 degrees.

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0: Somber's Homewrecker and Paramount Plus's Mobland, one of its most watched series, has not fired lead actor Tom Hardy. I'm Blake Powers. Rumor a week ago was he had been fired. He would not be coming back for season three. Now word is they're trying to reach an agreement. Tom is allegedly unhappy about scripts arriving just a week before filming, so he was showing up late for filming and wanting to rewrite them. Of course, the cast includes a great set of people: Pierce Brosnan, Helen Mirren, Patty Considine, executive producer Guy Ritchie. And I think they all would like to continue working.
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10: See weather.
2: slight chance for storms overnight. Otherwise, cloudy skies expected. Lows level off around 57. Winds out of the southeast, 8 to 15 miles per hour. Cloudy skies expected again Monday. Chance of thunderstorms. Daytime highs approaching 78. Partly cloudy skies Monday night. Lows level off around 55. For the Weatherology Radio Network Weather Center, I'm meteorologist Alua Lockwood. Right now, it's 61 degrees.
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0: Olivia Rodrigo's Drop Dead, and Emily Blunt told them on the set of Steven Spielberg's upcoming new movie, Disclosure Day, that she's terrified of AI. But there was a scene that they wanted to use it in. She said, look, let me try making those sounds and doing some things. So she did. She created weird sounds. They recorded them one at a time. A sound engineer put them all together and created this piece, which you will see June 12th, Steven Spielberg's Disclosure Day. And standing by, Sam Smith.
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4: Weather. Slight chance for storms overnight. Otherwise, cloudy skies expected. Lows dip down to about 56. Winds out of the southeast, 8 to 15 miles per hour. Chance of thunderstorms Monday. Daytime highs approaching 78. Overcast skies. Partly cloudy skies Monday night. Lows dip down to about 54. For the Weatherology Radio Network Weather Center, I'm meteorologist Aurora Lockwood. Currently, it's 63 degrees.
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0: somber. It's called Homewrecker. And Bernie, with you, thank you for stopping by. Appreciate you being here. It is Monday, June the 1st. Comedian Brian Scalero this morning really doesn't like to be woken up.
1: I don't like getting woken up. I hate getting woken up. I get woken up by guys trimming trees outside my window. 7 a.m. trimming trees. Exactly at 7. Like the clock went and they started. Which means they were on the trees ready at 6:58. So we're going to be jerks in 2 minutes. So what I wanted to do was wait for them to finish trimming and just follow one of the guys to his house. Stand outside his bedroom window, wait for him to go to bed. Just go, man! And then just be quiet for 5 minutes, go, why would you do that at 7 a.m.? Trees are going to be there at noon. They don't leave, they don't walk, they're not the trees from Lord of the Rings.
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17: Highs around 78 today, under cloudy skies, with a chance of thunderstorms, southeasterly winds 5 to 10 miles per hour. Tonight, lows around 54. 83 tomorrow, partly cloudy skies. Temps above average Wednesday and Thursday, with highs in the upper 70s to the low 80s. Thunderstorms both days. I'm meteorologist Ulora Lockwood with your weatherology forecast, brought to you by Egg Country. Currently 63.
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1: 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Hope you had a wonderful weekend. Let's have a great week. We've got a fun show ahead coming up here at 6:20. It is Morning Chuckle, and it's World Milk Day. John Doe, he's got an issue with people drinking milk, so we're going to hear from him coming up here at 6:20. But let's get this ad-free 6 o'clock music block rolling. I'm glad you're here.

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They kick off Friday, June 12th at Lake Community Church in Alexandria. 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

0: Olivia Dean wrapping up our ad-free 6 o'clock music block. Get you going here this morning. Hey, it's time for our morning chuck. We're going to hear from our very real, definitely not made up reporter, John Doe. It's World Milk Day, which means it's time to celebrate one of the most normal things that we all just kind of accept and never question. But today, we're asking the big question. I should say, John Doe, asking the big question. Why are we all just casually drinking milk like it's not weird?
1: The following is a public plea for sanity. Today is World Milk Day. Yes, milk. The original barnyard secretion humans looked at thousands of years ago and somehow decided, yep, that's a beverage. Think about this logically. At some point, a prehistoric lunatic walked up to a 1,400-pound farm animal, grabbed onto it like he was trying to start a lawnmower, and drank whatever came out. Eventually, the rest of lactose-loving humanity saw this, and for some ungodly reason said, brilliant, let's put it on cereal. You see, milk is the only food society treats like both a beverage and a medical emergency. If it sits out for 20 minutes, suddenly everyone's screaming, throw it away! It's sour! Dear God, don't smell it! And yet somehow, we still purchase it by the gallon. We've flavored it, pasteurized it, powdered it, turned it into weird yogurt tubes for children. And now gym bros chug it by the bucket while discussing some stupid thing called macros. So this World Milk Day, maybe take an honest look at that cold glass of creamy white cow juice and at least admit this entire arrangement is completely insane. Thank you.
0: Yeah, once you start thinking about it, it's hard to stop thinking about it. But enjoy your milk and cereal this morning, or at least try not to think about it too much, because if you really think about it, and I'm not going to think about it on air, it is weird. But anyways, tastes delicious. Hey, we've got a fun show ahead coming up here at 6:50. It is music news. We're going to hear from Olivia Dean. She hates wearing flip-flops because her feet look weird. Same. And then I have to cut my toenails. Joe coming up here as well.
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0: That's Joe here on Z99.3. Happy Monday. Hope you had a wonderful weekend. If it went fast, you just had a lot of fun. We got music news coming up at 6:50. We're going to hear a little bit from Somber as he talks about his love for thrift shopping. That's coming up at 6:50. Right now, let's set it to the newsroom. We've got our local and regional update with Mark Anthony. Hey, Mark. What's going on?
1: First of all, in news, two people have been injured following a two-vehicle crash in Polk County. The State Patrol says that crash took place on Friday near Starbuck at the intersection of Highway 29 and Polk County Road 18. Now, Linda Mae Smith, 78, of Benson, was reportedly driving a Chrysler southbound on Highway 29, while Nathan Scott Brown, 19, of Long Prairie, was driving a Jeep eastbound when the two collided. Smith, along with a passenger, received non-life-threatening injuries, were taken to the hospital in Glenwood. Brown was not injured in that crash. And longtime news anchor, sports reporter, and news director Mark Vanderwerp has reportedly died. He was 67. He passed away on Friday in Alexandria. Mark started his career in broadcasting in Alexandria after graduating from St. Cloud State University. He worked in broadcasting for a combined 23 years on the air at KCMT-TV, KCCO-TV, and KSAX-TV in Alexandria.
2: In favor of Alexandria, that's the way it was at halftime. Third quarter, Helsher hits Collins on a...
1: By the way, Mark switched careers and worked at Collins Home Center for 16 years, where he worked in the Builders Division as an outside sales representative. He retired back in 2021. By the way, his funeral will take place this Friday at St. Mary's Church with a massive Christian burial at 11 a.m. And the National Weather Service says today we'll start with some isolated rain, maybe some thunderstorms before clouds clear and temps rise again. The highs today should be in the upper 70s and lower 80s. Forecasters say tomorrow will be the nicest day of the week before rain returns late Wednesday into Thursday. A few thunderstorms will be possible along the way through this Saturday. And that's a look at your news. I'm Mark Anthony.
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0: BTS here on Z99.3. Happy Monday. We've got some fun on the way coming up at 6:50. It is music news. We're going to hear from Olivia Dean talking about sandals. Well, actually, flip-flops. 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Hey, big savings. 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

0: Olivia Dean never wears flip-flops because they make her feet look weird.
1: 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I can do two toes separated. I can't do all five. 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
0: Somber talks about his love of thrifting.
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21: Z-Weather. Some scattered showers early on today, mostly cloudy with our high nearing 78. Staying partly cloudy overnight tonight with a low around 54. Sunny at 83 throughout Tuesday, then partly cloudy 57 Tuesday night. Some showers and thunderstorms are possible on Wednesday, otherwise sunny with a high of 81. South winds between 10 and 15 and gusting as high as 30. Then showers and thunderstorms possible on Wednesday night with a low around 58 and rain Thursday. From the Weatherology Radio Network Weather Center, I'm meteorologist Kara Foster. Currently it's 61 degrees.

0: Good morning. Thanks for waking up with me, JP, on the CND Granite Morning Show on Z99.3. 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
1: Winning.
0: Yeah, we're going to have a great one. We got your two average Joe sports show on the way with this guy.
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0: That's coming up at 7:50. 7:20 is crazy, wacky, no way, no good news.
3: Where do you get off?
0: We got a crazy one at 7:20, so stick around for that. An ad-free 7 o'clock nonstop music block helping us get there. Right now, let's send it on over to the newsroom. We've got your local and regional update with...
4: I'm Mark Anthony.
0: That guy, he's coming up here. Mark
4: First
0: Anthony.
4: First of all, in news, two people have been injured following a two-vehicle crash in Polk County. The state patrol says that crash took place on Friday near Starbuck at the intersection of Highway 29 and Polk County Road 18. Now, Linda Mae Smith, 78, of Benson, was reportedly driving a Chrysler southbound on Highway 29, while Nathan Scott Brown, 19, of Long Prairie, was driving a Jeep eastbound when the two collided. Smith, along with a passenger, received non-life-threatening injuries, were taken to the hospital in Glenwood. Brown was not injured in that crash. And longtime news anchor, sports reporter, and news director Mark Vanderwerp has reportedly died. He was 67. He passed away on Friday in Alexandria. Mark started his career in broadcasting in Alexandria after graduating from St. Cloud State University. He worked in broadcasting for a combined 23 years on the air at KCMT-TV, KCCO-TV, and KSAX-TV in Alexandria.
5: In favor of Alexandria, that's the way it was at halftime. Third quarter, Helscher hits Collins on a...
4: By the way, Mark switched careers and worked at Collins Home Center for 16 years, where he worked in the Builders Division as an outside sales representative. He retired back in 2021. By the way, his funeral will take place this Friday at St. Mary's Church with a massive Christian burial at 11 a.m. And the National Weather Service says today we'll start with some isolated rain, maybe some thunderstorms before clouds clear and temps rise again. The highs today should be in the upper 70s and lower 80s. Forecasters say tomorrow will be the nicest day of the week before rain returns late Wednesday into Thursday. A few thunderstorms will be possible along the way through this Saturday. And that's a look at your news. I'm Mark Anthony.
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0: good life. But what the hell am I gonna do with mine?
1: Hey, good luck to everybody golfing in the Duffer's Delight. That's going on today at 10 a.m. at the Alexandria Golf Club. There's lunch and dinner afterwards, the chamber event. Good luck to everybody golfing out there, and hope you swing well. Hope the rain stays away. I got my head.

Well, it's going to be a little chillier here today. Not really. 78 degrees for a high, but that cloud cover is going to be most of the day. 63 degrees right now. 8 mile an hour winds blowing from the southeast.

0: Well, a man in Australia is going viral after being caught asleep at the wheel of his Tesla on the highway. Crazy, wacky, no way, no good news.
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5: Here it is.
0: Yeah, not just a quick head nod. We're talking fully leaned back, out cold, hands nowhere near the wheel like he clocked out for the day. Other drivers are filming him trying to figure out if this is real. And eventually he wakes up, looks around, and starts waving at everyone. I think it's a totally normal behavior to sleep while driving. Like, yeah, just taking a quick nap on the highway speeds. Nothing to see here. Crazy, wacky, no way, no good news. At that point, you're not driving. You're just trusting technology way more than anyone ever should. We've got a fun show ahead coming up here at 8:20. It's JP Ranks It. I'm JP, and we're going to rank it coming up here at 8:20.
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17: We'll see skies becoming mostly sunny here for today with a high into the upper 70s. Tonight, partly cloudy, a low near 54. By Tuesday, sunshine, a high of 83 degrees. Wednesday, chance for showers and thunderstorms, cloudy, a high of 81. Thursday, another chance for showers and storms, cloudy skies with a high of 80 degrees. From the Weatherology Radio Network Weather Center, I'm meteorologist Jennifer Wojcicki. Currently, it's 61.

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1: That's Bailey Zimmerman and Big X, the plug here on Z99.3. Coming up, we got your two average Joe sports show. The Twins, they got swept by the Pirates. We're going to talk about that. NBA, NHL finals all matched up as well. We're going to go over that. 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
11: We'll see skies becoming mostly sunny here for today with a high into the upper 70s. Tonight, partly cloudy, alone near 54. By Tuesday, sunshine, a high of 83 degrees. Wednesday, chance for showers and thunderstorms, cloudy, a high of 81. Thursday, another chance for showers and storms, cloudy skies with a high of 80 degrees. From the Weatherology Radio Network Weather Center, I'm meteorologist Jennifer Wojcicki. Currently, it's 63.
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The Braintree Academy event is going on today, 1 to 3 p.m. at Casey's Amusement Park on North Nokomis here in Alexandria. It is set up for families to stop in, learn about their at-home learning program, and just check things out if you're curious about different schooling options. That's going on today.

That's Mike Posner on Z99.3. It's Monday, and it's 7:50. That means it's time for our Two Average Joe Sports Show. We're going to talk a little sports.

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2: The weekend?
3: It went pretty well. You know, we got that bonus weekend in May, five full weekends, but yes. The month is now behind us as we turn the calendar page over.
2: It is now June, or as Mrs. JP would call it, her month, because her birthday is, well, tomorrow, but the whole month is it's her birthday to her.
3: Well, that's good. Mrs. JP has a wonderful philosophy, so hopefully this is the first of 30 many wonderful days for Mrs. JP.
2: Looking forward to it. D-Mac, it was not a good week and weekend for the Twins. They got swept by the Pirates. The Pirates. Now they're 27-33. They were one game away from 500, and that is gone by the wayside.
3: Yeah, and this wraps up a not-so-rosy road trip for the Twins. They had a 10-gamer, and they started 3-0. They swept Boston in Boston, then lost 3-4 to the White Sox, and now got broomed by the Pittsburgh Pirates, who, by the way, are toward the bottom in the National League Central Division. But remember, every team in the NL Central has a winning record right now.
2: That is kind of crazy. And I should give the Pirates some credit. They've got some young studs on their team. I think, a guy named Connor Griffin, he's a rookie this year. He's a pretty good player. And then I don't know if you heard of this guy named Paul Skeens. He's a pretty good pitcher. I don't know if he pitched against the Twins in this series.
3: I think the Twins missed him, actually. Okay. But, I think the Buccos kind of slugged their way to wins throughout the weekend. I know they had to come back to get a walk-off against the Twins and Taylor Rogers Friday night, and unfortunately that was the tone setter for the weekend, because Pittsburgh blew off to big leads, I think, on Saturday and Sunday, and it was not a fun visit for the homecoming for Derek Shelton, because he used to manage the Pittsburgh Pirates before he came to back to Minnesota.
2: Yeah, and I don't know how much Pirates fans miss him, to say the least. They're off to a much better start than they were last year. But the Twins got to play on a beautiful ballpark. They can look at the silver lining there.
3: Yep, they get to go there every other year, so 2028 is when they will return, unless the teams were to play in the World Series.
2: Exactly.
3: But I think we're likely to see Halley's Comet happen before the Twins and the Pirates are in the World Series.
2: Well, the Twins are going to try to turn things around back at home. They got Joe Ryan on the mound, so that's good news. Another series against the White Sox. Now, this is the sad news for Amirakami fans as myself. He's going to be on the IL. Good news for the Twins. You won't have the home run hitting king in the lineup for the Sox for a little while. So, sad news there. Hamstring. Man, baseball players got to figure out that hamstring. They get hamstring injuries, seems like, all the time. I don't know what it is, but yeah, too bad there for Murakami and White Sox fans.
3: Yeah, so he will not be playing in any of the three games in Minnesota. And really, this chance for the Twins, even though they kind of finished that 10-game three-city trip badly, it's a division week here, because the White Sox are in for three, and then Kansas City, a sad sack team in its own right, comes in for four starting Thursday night. And if you think the Twins have been struggling, Detroit got swept at home or on the road at Chicago over the weekend, and the Royals got swept down in Texas. So we've got three streaking teams that are running away from Cleveland, trying to maintain their spots in the cellar.
2: Oh, that's too bad. We're almost halfway to the All-Star break, so they got that to look forward to. We're not that close to the All-Star break. But anyways, D-Mac, the Spurs and Knicks, they are set for that NBA final. So the Spurs, credit to them. Game 7, and they took control. And it's a Spurs-Knicks final. Did not see that coming.
3: No, definitely not. I think after Oklahoma City took care of business in the NBA finals last year, we were kind of thinking, especially after they took out the Minnesota Timberwolves that they did in the spring of 2025, that we might be seeing the making of a dynasty in the

0: San Antonio Spurs said, hold my pop for a moment here. And the Spurs, I think, at the beginning of the year were projected to be about a 43-win team, maybe barely make the Western Conference playoffs. But I think we must have known something when the NBA had its in-season tournament known as the NBA Cup, because ultimately San Antonio and the New York Knicks would be the teams that survived that. And out in Vegas, the Knickerbockers ended up winning the NBA Cup this year. And who knew, you know, 6 months later or so, that that would be the matchup in the NBA Finals.
1: Absolutely crazy. Good for Kat, though. I'll be cheering for as a not a huge Timberwolves, you know, fan, super fan. You know, I don't watch a whole lot of NBA, but I do like Kat, and I'll be cheering for him. I don't know if I think Timberwolves fans are still cool with him.
0: Yeah, I think so. I think he's got still some pretty good relationships here in Minnesota. Obviously, a very impactful part of his career was spent as a Minnesota Timberwolf. You know, some of the impact years that led him to getting a pretty sizable contract that the New York Knicks are now on the hook for. But I like Kat. I like the Knicks head coach, Mike Brown. I'm not a fan of their owner, James Dolan. I think if there was a qualifier for one of the biggest idiots in sports, he could be in the running for that. I'm not saying he is in the running, but I'm just saying he could be a candidate.
1: He's a finalist. Yeah, we'll say that. That should be an NBA award, I think, at the end of the year. You know, you got the best. Might as well award the worst, too, right?
0: Right? Well, they've got the Razzies for movies, so.
1: There you go. D-Mac, the Stanley Cup Finals also set another kind of surpriser. One side, not a big surprise. But the other side, the Knights, that is a surprise. We kind of talked about it already, but the Hurricanes did secure that spot. So the Hurricanes and Knights will face off in that heavyweight stage. I'm thinking it's going to be in favor of Carolina. But, man, I mean, I got to say the conference finals, kind of a bummer. And hopefully the Stanley Cup final can make up for those.
0: Yeah, it's interesting because I think you kind of tipped us off late last week that you thought that Carolina might have found its stride and get ready to eliminate Montreal. And in my Jersey Mike's predictor contest, I did go with the Hurricanes on Friday night. So I did get two picks right in that series, I think.
1: Good.
0: So after completely losing out in the Western Conference and everything. But yeah, who knew that it would be teams with eight letters in their city or state name that would be going at it, but it's not Colorado out of the West, but rather Las Vegas.
1: Absolutely crazy there. But yeah, I'm looking forward to this series. I'm really hoping the Hurricanes can get it done. They got a couple of Minnesota kids on their team with Jackson Blake and Keandre Miller, and so I'm really hoping that they can get it done and the Knights don't win another Stanley Cup, because that's depressing.
0: Yeah, that would be 2 in 9 years if they can get the job done. And they've got 3 Stanley Cup Finals appearances in 9 years. So 333 batting average would be worth a lot of riches there. So, yeah, I think maybe Carolina exorcised some demons by getting out of that round. You know, the conference finals had not been good for them the previous 3 times. I think they only won 1 playoff game out of 13 in their 3 previous conference finals appearances. So maybe the door is opening up for the Hurricanes to win a championship. And it would be their first one in about 20 years or...
1: Yeah, and the last time they won it, they had the Stahl brothers. I guess the Stahl brother, one of them is still on the team. But I think, you know, Rod Brindamore, he's the head coach, and he was the captain of that team. And Moorhead's own Matt Cullen was a part of that team as well. So it's been a while. It's been a long time. So I'm really hoping it goes back to Carolina, because I don't want it to go back to Vegas, because they've gotten too many good things. They live in Vegas. You don't need a Stanley Cup. You got too many good things. I guess you go to Carolina. It's a beautiful place, too. So they got good things, too.
0: Yeah, and really, it's kind of weird, because you'd think that notable big league city in Carolina is Charlotte.
1: Yeah.
0: And they're actually, the Hurricanes actually play in the same city where North Carolina State University is, Raleigh.
1: Yeah, yeah, that's true. So, yeah, looking forward to that series. And my pick would be the Hurricanes, just because I don't want Vegas to win.
0: I will not make a prediction for a day or two. Okay. I need to do a little homework to make at least act as if I can sound intelligent. for when the series starts later on in the week.
1: That's why you're the smart one here. D-Mac, thanks for joining us on this rainy, rainy Monday. We got some rain pouring down right now. I appreciate you joining us, and we look forward to talking tomorrow. We got your Cardinal Sports Report, though. We'll hear from you at 8:20.
0: Yeah, that's true. Even though summer break is now upon many of the school kids across the area, we will continue with our regular schedule of Cardinal Sports Reports this week and next week. And, of course, we've got the Trap Shooting State Championships now starting in just about a week.
1: Awesome. That's always such a fun event. It's always the kickoff to summer. So looking forward to that. But DMAC, 8:20, we got your Cardinal Sports Report. Right before that, I'm ranking things. I got five random items, and my items today are lies your parents told you when you were younger. Do you remember any, like you eat crust and your hair will be curly?
0: I don't remember any of those. So yeah. I guess I'm going to have to stay tuned to become educated here on the radio today.
1: I'm ranking them from most relatable to me to least relatable. So that's coming up here at around 8:20. All right, after that, we got your Cardinal Sports Report.
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0: We're going to have a fun one coming up here at 820. It's Rank It. I got five random items. It's all the little short tales that your parents would tell you when you were growing up to stop you from doing something, you know, like, you bite your nails, they're going to fall off, or you eat the crust of bread and your hair will be curly, all that kind of stuff. I'm going to rank them from stuff I still believe to stuff I don't believe. That's coming up here at 8:20. 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
2: First of all in news, two people have been injured following a two-vehicle crash in Polk County. The State Patrol says that crash took place on Friday near Starbuck at the intersection of Highway 29 and Polk County Road 18. Now, Linda Mae Smith, 78, of Benson, was reportedly driving a Chrysler southbound on Highway 29, while Nathan Scott Brown, 19, of Long Prairie, was driving a Jeep eastbound when the two collided. Smith, along with a passenger, received non-life-threatening injuries, were taken to the hospital in Glenwood. Brown was not injured in that crash. And longtime news anchor, sports reporter, and news director Mark Vanderwerp has reportedly died. He was 67. He passed away on Friday in Alexandria. Mark started his career in broadcasting in Alexandria after graduating from St. Cloud State University. He worked in broadcasting for a combined 23 years on the air at KCMT-TV, KCCO-TV, and KSAX-TV in Alexandria.
3: In favor of Alexandria, that's the way it was at halftime. Third quarter, Helscher hits Collins on a...
2: By the way, Mark switched careers and worked at Collins Home Center for 16 years, where he worked in the Builders Division as an outside sales representative. He retired back in 2021. By the way, his funeral will take place this Friday at St. Mary's Church with a massive Christian burial at 11 a.m. And the National Weather Service says today we'll start with some isolated rain, maybe some thunderstorms before clouds clear and temps rise again. The highs today should be in the upper 70s and lower 80s. Forecasters say tomorrow will be the nicest day of the week before rain returns late Wednesday into Thursday. A few thunderstorms will be possible along the way through this Saturday. And that's a look at your news. I'm Mark Anthony.
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7: We'll see skies becoming mostly sunny here for today with a high into the upper 70s. Tonight, partly cloudy, low near 54. By Tuesday, sunshine, a high of 83 degrees. Wednesday, chance for showers and thunderstorms, cloudy, a high of 81. Thursday, another chance for showers and storms, cloudy skies with a high of 80 degrees. From the Weatherology Radio Network Weather Center, I'm meteorologist Jennifer Wojcicki. Currently, it's 63.
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It's the Walk to End Alzheimer's kickoff tomorrow. 4:30 to 6:30 at Copper Trail Brewing on Broadway in Alexandria. 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

0: That free 8 o'clock hat trick of hits music block. Hope you enjoyed all those nonstop hits. We got more hits on the way though. Sabrina Carpenter Rose coming up here, but right now it's time for Rank It. Hey, it's Monday. Means it's time for that Rank It time. I give you five random items. You get to decide if my list is stupid or if it makes sense. You could tell me. I'll take it. Agree with me, argue with me. Either way, here we go. Today's theme is best lies your parents told you when you were younger. So here's the item, or here's the theme, I guess, or what I got. Eating crust makes your hair curly. If you swallow gum, it stays in your stomach for 7 years. Sitting too close to the TV will ruin your eyes. Cracking your knuckles will give you arthritis, and coffee will stunt your growth. All right, I'm going to rank them. The top of the list, number five, is going to be stuff that I think isn't true. Number one, it has to be true. Number five, sitting too close to the TV will ruin your eyes. Yeah, everything ruins your eyes nowadays. The screens, you sit on them, all your phones, whatever. So that one just didn't want us to watch TV. Hey, if you swallow gum, it stays in your stomach for 7 years. That's number four, because there's no way that's true. Number three, eating the crust will make your hair curly. I eat crust. My hair's not curly. It's kind of curly, but Mama JP's got very curly hair, so she really ate her crust. Number two, it's cracking your knuckles will give you arthritis. My dad was a chiropractor, so I just believed everything he said. And then number one, coffee will stunt your growth. I'm short. I drink a lot of coffee. Put two to two together. That's what I believe, and I know there's tall people that drink coffee, and I just ignore that. Because that's how I live my life. That's my list. Now it's your turn. Go to our social media, Z99 Instagram, Z99 on radio, and tell us how you feel. That is Rank It here today. Cardinal Sports Report is next with DMAC.
1: 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Z99, back in a few.
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4: Six members of the Alexandria girls track and field team and three from the Alexandria boys track and field team have qualified for a state out of Section A AAA. Highlights include sophomore Adrian Miles becoming the section champion in both the shot put and discus, so he'll compete twice during the state championships later in the week. For the Alexandria girls track and field team, Ellie Homelvig plays second in the 300-meter hurdles and the high jump to qualify for state in both events. The Cardinals' Emma Bassin ran to a second-place finish in the 800 meters on Saturday to qualify for a state in that event. Plus, she'll be part of the Cardinals' 4x8 relay that is also advancing to state. Wings up! I'm Dave McClurg.
14: Dr. Pepper and Dr. Thunder, both are the same, but not. Remember going to your grandparents and they always had the knockoff brand? 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They are thorough and don't miss critical details. 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

0: That's Rosé here on Z99.3. Hey, we got a fun show ahead. Coming up, we got breaking news from the Alexandria Blizzard. Three big-time players. Players, their managers and coaches and owners. We're going to talk more about that coming up here later on in the hour. But next, at 8:50, it is Entertainment Audio.
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6: We'll see skies becoming mostly sunny here for today with a high into the upper 70s. Tonight, partly cloudy, a low near 54. By Tuesday, sunshine, a high of 83 degrees. Wednesday, chance for showers and thunderstorms, cloudy, a high of 81. Thursday, another chance for showers and storms, cloudy skies with a high of 80 degrees. From the Weatherology Radio Network Weather Center, I'm meteorologist Jennifer Wojcicki. Currently, it's 63.
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0: That's Paul Russell. You're on Z99.3. Hey, we've got some special news ahead involving the Alexandria Blizzard. We've got a couple of Jeffs and special guests on the way right around 8:50. 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

girls just wanna dance. 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

0: Good morning. Thanks for waking up with me, JP, here on the CND Granite Morning Show on Z99.3. All right, it's that time of the morning. We're going to hear from celebrities. We're going to hear from Brendan Fraser on his new movie and Nate Bargatze on his new movie. That's all coming up.
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0: Brendan Fraser says they are getting the band back together for the upcoming Mummy film.
2: We're getting the band back together again.
3: I'm so excited.
2: And I think that we better get a hustle on it because it's coming out in October next year.
3: So. Yeah.
0: He also talks about going flying with Harrison Ford.
2: I worked with Harrison a number of years back in Portland, and he called me one morning and he said, Brendan, how fast can you get to the airport? I'm like, I could get in a cab now. Click. Drive into the airport. Phone rings again. Brenda, where are you? I'm like, I'm in the cab. All right, get over here. Like,
3: yeah.
2: Landed at the FBO, and Harrison was there, and he said, hey, we're going flying. He put me in the co-pilot seat, okay?
3: Yeah.
2: Chewbacca.
3: Yeah.
0: Nate Bargatze talks about the premise of his film, The Breadwinner.
4: I work, I'm a car dealer, and my wife is a stay-at-home mom, and she invents something and goes on Shark Tank, and so then that kind of takes off, and then I have to stay with the kids. And it's, you know, it's a movie that's just like, it's, you know, when roles are going to switch like that, it's going to be a learning curve for a dad to have to figure all this stuff out. A lot of it's based off my stand-up. A lot of it's from, I have a joke about my daughter's school called and asked me what bus number my daughter was on, and I was just like, why would you call the dad? Like, I didn't know. Like, I mean, I was like, what are you doing? Like, I don't know what bus she's on.
5: Number,
4: bus
5: yeah.
4: number. That's crazy. I don't even know they had numbers.
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2: Travel back to the Renaissance for an hour of Comedy Gold and Something Rotten Jr. and celebrate the one undeniable truth. Nothing's as amazing as a musical. Nick and Nigel Bottom are desperate to write a hit play but are stuck in the shadow of Shakespeare. 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The Andrea Theater presents Something Rotten Jr. June 10th through the 13th and 17th through the 20th. 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The Andrea Theater, miles from New York, right on Broadway.
3: We'll see skies becoming mostly sunny here for today with a high into the upper 70s. Tonight, partly cloudy, a low near 54. By Tuesday, sunshine, a high of 83 degrees. Wednesday, chance for showers and thunderstorms, cloudy, a high of 81. Thursday, another chance for showers and storms, cloudy skies with a high of 80 degrees. From the Weatherology Radio Network Weather Center, I'm meteorologist Jennifer Wojcicki. Currently, it's 63.
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0: JP along with you for one more hour on the CND Granite Morning Show on Z99.3. Hey, we got some breaking news with the blizzard coming up here at 9:20, so stick around for that. But an ad-free 9 o'clock music block helping us get there, and our chart toppers through time at 9:05. That's all coming up. Right now, let's send it on over to the newsroom, though. We've got our local and regional update with Mark Anthony.
1: In news, longtime news anchor, sports reporter, and news director Mark VanderWerf has reportedly died. Mark was 67. He died on Friday. Mark started his career in broadcasting here in Alexandria. After graduating from St. Cloud State University, he worked in broadcasting for a combined 23 years on the air at KCMT-TV, KCCO-TV, and KSAX-TV in Alexandria.
2: In favor of Alexandria, that's the way it was at halftime. Third quarter, Helscher hits Collins on a nice play for the Cardinals, but after that, it was all Brainerd.
1: By the way, he switched careers and worked at Collins Home Center for 16 years, where he worked in the Builders Division as an outside sales representative. He retired back in 2021. By the way, his funeral is set for this coming Friday at St. Mary's Church in Alexandria. Mark is survived by his wife, Rita, along with three children and eight grandchildren. And a fire broke out at a building on Main Street in New London late last week. According to the report, a passerby called to report the fire. Fire departments from New London and Spicer responded and were able to put out the blaze. A coffee shop sustained fire damage along with an adjacent business. And some much-needed rain fell yesterday across the area. The heaviest rain fell in Otter Tail County, where Otter Tail picked up 1.41 inches of rain. Pelican Rapids was close behind with 1.35 inches. Other totals around the area: Staples, nearly 9/10 of an inch. Wilmer, 39 100ths. New London, 34 100ths. Glenwood, 29 100ths. Ashby, 28 100ths. While Alexandria picked up 24 100ths of an inch. More rain is in the forecast for much of this week, all the way through Saturday. And that's a look at your news. I'm Mark Anthony.
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5: We'll see skies becoming mostly sunny here for today with a high into the upper 70s. Tonight, partly cloudy, a low near 54. By Tuesday, sunshine, a high of 83 degrees. Wednesday, chance for showers and thunderstorms, cloudy, a high of 81. Thursday, another chance for showers and storms, cloudy skies with a high of 80 degrees. From the Weatherology Radio Network Weather Center, I'm meteorologist Jennifer Wojcicki. Currently, it's 63.
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0: Let's go back to 2015. Early versions of this song were actually thrown out during recording before being reworked into one of the biggest hits of the decade. Built around a classic funk groove, it pulls from the sound of the 70s and 80s with live horns and tight rhythm and a style that feels both throwback and current at the same time. Now, Mark Ronson handled the production. Bruno Mars, he brought the attitude and energy that helped it stand out on the radio. When it finally came together, it didn't take long to catch on. This song spent 14 weeks at number one on the Billboard Hot 100 list, becoming one of the biggest hits of the 2010s. So here it is. It's Uptown Funk, another chart topper on Chart Toppers Through Time.

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0: Well, we've got some special guests along with us. We've got two Jeffs and a Matt, and we're going to talk about some breaking news, some exciting news in the world of Alexandria Blizzard hockey. Good morning, Jeff Krause, head coach for the Alexandria Blizzard. That's not changing, but there are some changes coming for the Blizzard.
1: Yes, some minor changes, really, but at the end of the day, for us, it's a big change. So, opportunity was brought to me by our owners, Chris and Mitri Conavati, and they asked if, can you put a management team together, and we want to lease you the team, and I want you to take it over and put a team together. So, what I did right away is I got a hold of Jeff and said, hey, are you interested in doing this? And said yes, and then of course, our next call was to see if Matt wanted to be the director of business operations, and we did that. So we put an agreement together, and Jeff and I are basically taking the team over in a management role, a leadership role. Technically, Chris and Mitri still own the franchise, but it's basically ours. The team, the day-to-day operations, all that stuff is ours, it's our decision. So, like I said, Jeff and I did that. We brought Matt on board, so it's exciting times right now. Mm-hmm. Taken over today. June 1st is when the agreement starts. Things are going to get rolling. So the team's staying here. The Alexander Blizzard's staying here. We're still in the 3HL. The NA team's not coming back. All the rumors are out there. The team's not leaving. There was so much stuff floating around out there, but it's official right now. The Alexander Blizzard will be here in Alexandria and playing in the NA 3HL.
0: Awesome. And let's do Jeff James here. All three of you have been around the Blizzard for so many years, and so that's what makes kind of this move pretty special. But Jeff, tell us your history with the Blizzard and then what your new role will be.
2: Yeah, so I mean, I got a call from Jeff Krause probably sometime around halfway through 2012, the first year of the NA3, when the hockey TV guy wasn't able to make it. So I started doing sporadically some games through that, and then I even videoed quite a few games and then moved into game day operations, kind of learned under Matt Johnson here. And then I was doing that for a long time, and then kind of threw my hat into the equipment manager role. And I don't see that going anywhere because I really enjoy the boys and it keeps you young. So, but that's kind of my history with it. So I've been involved since 2012 in some form or fashion, but, to have this opportunity now is really special.
0: That's awesome. Yeah. And, growing up in Alexandria, obviously Jeff, but then, you've had children that have gone, kids grow up through the organization too. So Blizzard, just a special place in your heart too for the Blizzard, for Alexandria.
2: It's very special. I mean, I didn't know how my wife was going to take it when I said that we were going to try and do this. And, She was 100% on board because she knows how special it is for me to hang around these guys, and then also the kids. The kids are, special. I have some friends from through the years. You get to know their parents, you get to know them as adults, and even having kids now and things like that, go to their weddings. It's just really special.
0: Awesome. All right, let's shift on over. Let's get Matt on the mic here. Matt, introduce yourself and a little history about you at the Blizzard too.
3: Oh, my name is Matt Johnson. I was here from about 2011 to 2020, doing basically the same thing I'm going to do now. Did a few other things in the community. Luckily, during that time, even learned about more about the community and even built more relationships. So now when this kind of presented himself, it became that perfect opportunity to be able to infuse those relationships into the current status, which is great for the Blizzard. I mean, it's just going to take its successful run that it's had over these 20-some years on and off the ice and hopefully just give it a little bit more.
0: Yeah, absolutely. So your role will be kind of managing the business side of the Blizzard?
3: Yep. So the business side will be the focus of where I come in, building the relationships, all the advertisements you see in there, all the fun stuff from the ice that the players are wearing, just the involvement in the community across the board. So it just kind of takes where it is successful already and just trying to go to another level with it. That's it.
0: Yeah. So the big thing, I mean, whoever wants to jump in, Matt, if you want to stay, but the big thing is this team has built a resume that is really good, and you guys sticking around, I don't see that changing anytime soon.
1: Yeah, and that's a big thing is, and why I brought these guys in, and is our main focus got to be the team too, mm-hmm. as well. You know, our tender's done, our draft's done, and so obviously my role through the summer is getting that ready to go and doing some recruiting and keeping the team here. You know, tough end of the season last year. And I had a great core coming back, but sometimes you got to get a taste of that, and we did that. And obviously, I think since we went to the Fraser Cup, you know, 3 years ago, we've been right in that mix, very, very close, and you know, we're an overtime goal away. And you know, I don't want to get into it, but everybody knows we scored against Granite City, but it is what it is. So yeah. We're right there. You know, Granite City won the whole thing, and you know, we're a goal line away from to being where they were too. So being one of the top teams in the league is huge, and obviously why these guys are here is to bring it to the next level on the ice, you know, off the ice, and all that good stuff.
0: Awesome. And as you mentioned, not a whole lot of changes, but what can fans expect this coming season, and when will the season get underway?
3: Well, our season technically starts today.
0: Okay.
3: But the on-ice season will start in your September and October. Mm-hmm. Home opener will be early October like it usually is, so none of that stuff. They won't see much of a change, except when they come into the arena. That's one thing that's exciting and new for us. We're building something with the city. Luckily, that crew over there is amazing to work with, and we have a great relationship. So that alone is going to be a change when people walk in. Now, we can't think that's a good enough hint for right now, but if they just kind of keep an eye out and an ear out, they'll start to see some changes that we're going to have.
0: Yeah.
3: And we'll roll that out on our social media pages and alexandriablizzard.com to be able to kind of push that excitement also.
0: Awesome. That's exciting. Jeff, Matt, anything else we want to mention here?
2: No, well, just basically, we're really excited that we can keep this team and this program here. Just like Matt said, keep an ear out, keep an eye out, and get ready for some fun hockey come October.
0: Awesome. I'm looking forward to it. And as always, go Blizzard, and let's have a great season. Thanks, guys, for stopping in.
4: You're waking up with JP. 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
13: See weather. We'll see skies becoming mostly sunny here for today with a high into the upper 70s. Tonight, partly cloudy, a low near 54. By Tuesday, sunshine, a high of 83 degrees. Wednesday, chance for showers and thunderstorms, cloudy, a high of 81. Thursday, another chance for showers and storms, cloudy skies with a high of 80 degrees. From the Weatherology Radio Network Weather Center, I'm meteorologist Jennifer Wojcicki. Currently, it's 64.
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0: There's Adele here on Z99.3. All right, it's time for our one-on-one chat with Mark Anthony.
1: And we are going to talk Daughters of Isabella. In studio, we have Julie Kirsch and Annette Suki. Hi to both of you.
2: Hi, man. I'm a member of the group. I'm fairly new, maybe 3 years now.
3: Okay.
2: And decided this year I would tackle the annual salad luncheon.
1: And if you would introduce yourself, please.
4: Hi, I'm Annette Suki. Right now, I am the region for the Daughters of Isabella. That's like the president.
1: The region. Wow, yeah. You're president.
4: Yeah, and I haven't been with the club that long. I think it's like 6 years.
3: Okay.
4: But after 2 years, I was the vice region, and now I'm the region.
1: So you said, Annette, there's a region. How big a region is it?
4: Well,
1: is it a couple of counties? Or
4: no, we have just the St. Mary's Circle. It's called Our Ladies of the Lakes Circle, 1016. And it was organized in 1959.
3: Wow.
4: And became chartered in January of 1960. And we still have one of the original founders that is part of our organization. There was nine that were 50-year members or more. One passed away, and we had her funeral last week. Mm. And how we honor our members, we'll say a rosary either at the nursing or the funeral home or in church before or at the beginning of the visitation. And then we are the honor guard. We all wear red shirts, outfits, and have a white scarf. And we end up standing in line when the people are leaving after the funeral.
1: Annette, out of curiosity, we think a lot of times black for mourners, but red, I mean, it's a beautiful color. Is there a reason why red, to symbolize the unity?
4: The original founders had the colors of red, white, and I think it was blue.
3: Okay.
4: No, maybe it was black. But they even made table toppings with those colors on it. So somehow the red came out.
1: No, I love it. And to me, it stands out too, and it shows the unity of the circle. There to show support and love for the family too, of those for the loved one that is gone. Now, my mom was in Circle too, so I always love hearing so many great things that this organization does. Mm-hmm. Service projects within the church and elsewhere too, right, Julie?
2: Well, exactly, and that's one. This is our only fundraiser, the annual salad luncheon, and the profits from this, once all the expenses are paid, we go to support several groups in the area. Some are within our church and some are just local within the community. One of the things we support is the Gray Ladies. That's the blood drive.
1: Yeah.
2: And they do set up at St. Mary's Church, and we provide
1: I've given there many times. Yes. So
2: we provide refreshments for them when they come. And then one of the other groups in the area we support will be Life Connections, which is a parenting resource and pregnancy support center.
1: Yeah,
2: and they've been around
1: it
2: for quite a while.
1: Yeah.
2: Another thing we support, and that may be able to add a little to this, is the Caring and Sharing Room, the local community Caring and Sharing Room.
4: Hmm. Yeah, and this is organized by the Church of St. Mary and supported by several area churches. They provide used furniture, household items in good condition to needy families in the Douglas County area. And we get referrals from the approved community service and crisis agencies in Alexandria.
1: Another it's got to make you feel good that you're doing all these great showing support within the community.
4: Yes. Mm-hmm. Mm. We also have the Prayer Shawl Ministry, where the shawls are prayed over while the volunteers make them. And then are blessed by our priest, and they're given to individuals in need of healing.
1: Well, lovely. So Beb Bales, of course, she's been in many years to promote this, and so we've learned a lot about this salad luncheon over the years. This is coming up on Thursday, June 4th, isn't it, Julie?
2: It is, right around the corner. Yeah. And we're hoping to provide wonderful salads for about 220 people.
1: Wow.
2: And we do accept reservations with large groups. They can call me. My number is on the promotional information that's out and about.
1: Very nice. Is it, I just want to be clear, it's open. It's not just for ladies.
2: It's
1: not just for those at St. Mary's. It's open to the entire community, isn't it?
4: Yes, it is. I was just talking to someone yesterday, and they said they used to go to the Parker's Prairie when they had, but they don't have salad luncheons anymore, so they have to come to Alexandra for it.
1: Oh, that's great. Yeah, bring them down. Now, tickets just $12 per plate, correct?
2: Correct.
1: And again, proceeds supporting local charities around the area. So again, a wide variety of salads, and I remember Bev would sometimes talk about what she was preparing. Annette, do you have any idea, or is that a secret?
4: No, it's not a secret.
1: Okay.
4: For myself, I like to bring my broccoli, cauliflower salad. Besides that, there's more vegetables in there, but it's also got bacon in it.
1: Ooh. Is that, everybody, yes. Everything's better with bacon,
4: and
1: is
4: then,
1: it?
4: And then the sauce that goes on is with Miracle Whip, pecans, a little sugar, and a little vinegar mixed together, and that goes on the salad.
1: Yeah. Wow.
4: That's the one I'm bringing.
1: How about you, Julie? What do you have
2: in
1: line?
2: I'm going to bring a hearty taco salad.
1: Ooh, a taco salad. Yeah.
2: But we have a lot of main dish salads, some leafy green salads, and many vegetable salads, such as Annette is going to bring. And, of course, we have the wonderful dessert salads, too.
1: Ooh,
2: so there should be a wide variety.
1: Yeah. And so are there things like potato salad, too? Is there a lot of that as well?
4: I'm bringing a potato salad, too.
1: Okay.
4: Mm-hmm. There's a good variety.
2: It sounds like it.
1: And so am I correct in this? There is a craft sale, too.
4: Correct.
2: Yes.
1: And so I'm sure a large variety there, too, of different crafts.
4: Yeah. This is made by... They're called Crafts for Charity.
1: Okay.
4: So it's just a volunteer group, and they offer unique designed items for gifting and for home use. So there is, for the home, they have the hot pads, aprons for both adults and children, embroidered dish towels, dishcloths, and for the new family members, they'll have bibs and blankets and many more other boutique surprises.
1: Now I see here as well, Julie, for reservations, large groups are welcome, but it might help if you do call for a reservation just to kind of find the right seating for them.
2: Absolutely.
3: Yes, good idea.
2: Absolutely. Yeah. We'll make sure you get a table and get in line.
1: So do you see, I bet, as we know, a lot of large families, do you see whole families that maybe an annual tradition? Do you see a little of that?
2: Well, I honestly usually come at the tail end because I work, and so it has happened within my working hours.
1: Yeah, how about you and Dad? Have you seen that? Large families?
4: There are some.
1: Yeah.
4: We have a lot of couples will be coming.
2: Okay.
4: So there is, the women and the men. It's not just for women, although we do have a number of our daughters of Isabella that are now widows that are, so they'll be coming single and maybe have their child or someone with them.
1: Anything else? We only have about 30 seconds here left,
2: Julie. I did want to add a little bit about the

0: wow. to local community community areas that have a need.
1: Well, don't miss it. Again, it's June 4th, and again, it will be at St. Mary's.
0: We'll be at St. Mary's, and we're serving from 11 to 1, and do call for reservations.
1: All right. Thanks, Annette. Thanks, Julie. And once again, that's Julie Kirst and also Annette Suki talking about the Daughters of Isabella annual salad luncheon going on at St. Mary's on June 4th. And that's this week's One-on-One.
2: Today's hit music is right here on
3: Z99. This is how we do it.
2: We'll be back before you even get through a single TikTok scroll.
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0: somebody's day a little brighter. Coming up next, we got Focus on the Family commentary with Jim Daly. But right now, it's time for some comedy. We're going to hear from Taylor Tomlinson. She talks about dating apps. Hey, have a great rest of your Monday. We'll talk tomorrow. Bye.
1: Oh, and in case I don't see you, good afternoon, good evening, and good night.
2: Yeah.
3: I don't think the dating app thing is for me, by the way. I don't think I can do it. Is anyone in here on dating apps? Okay. Has anyone in here never been on a dating app? Oh, I don't care for that. Wish I hadn't asked. The smugness of those woos. I hated every second of that. If you've never been on a dating app, let me tell you what it's like. Every dating app profile, you get 6 photos of what look like 6 different human beings. And then you have to go and sit at a coffee shop and wait for them. Like, come on, picture number 3. Come on, picture number 3. And then he gets there and you're like, damn it, it's 4. But you can't just leave. You got to sit there for 45 minutes nodding and smiling, knowing you're going to ghost him later. You feel creepy. You feel like Haley Joel Osment in The Sixth Sense. Just like, oh, he doesn't know he's dead yet.
4: 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Those who support you and those who don't. 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I'm Jim Daly.
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2: We'll see skies becoming mostly sunny here for today with a high into the upper 70s. Tonight, partly cloudy, a low near 54. By Tuesday, sunshine, a high of 83 degrees. Wednesday, chance for showers and thunderstorms, cloudy, a high of 81. Thursday, another chance for showers and storms, cloudy skies with a high of 80 degrees. From the Weatherology Radio Network Weather Center, I'm meteorologist Jennifer Wojcicki. Currently, it's 66.
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That's Morgan Wallen on Z99.3. That's a wrap for me today. Thanks for chilling with me on the CND Granite Morning Show to start your week. Now, tomorrow, we're going to hear from Bruno Mars. He says he thought his career was going to be nothing but hits when he first started. Life hit him fast. That's coming up here tomorrow when you wake up with me. Keep rocking that smile. It's your best look. Stay awesome. 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

0: Harry Styles, American Girls. Congratulations to Dua Lipa and Callum Turner, who tied the knot yesterday in a small, low-key, intimate civil ceremony at the Old Marylebone Town Hall in London. It was a courthouse ceremony where Dua Lipa wore a custom skirt suit, oversized hat, and white gloves, while Callum Turner wore a navy blue suit. Congrats to the couple. 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
15: See Weather. skies become mostly sunny here for this afternoon. We'll see high into the upper 70s. Tonight, partly cloudy, a low near 54. By Tuesday, sunshine, a high of 83 degrees. Wednesday, chance for showers and thunderstorms, cloudy, a high of 81. Thursday, another chance for showers and storms, cloudy skies with a high of 80 degrees. From the Weatherology Radio Network Weather Center, I'm meteorologist Jennifer Wojcicki. Currently, it's 66.

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0: Taylor Swift, The Fate of Ophelia. Earlier, I was talking about all the Easter eggs pointing toward Taylor Swift being involved with Toy Story 5 coming out June 19th. And I forgot a couple that involved Travis Kelce. So Travis reposted a video to his Instagram that featured a group of dancers, and one of them was wearing a Buzz Lightyear shirt. Then on last week's episode of the New Heights podcast, which was a bonus episode, he was wearing a blue and white cloud patterned sweatshirt, and he and Jason specifically discussed Toy Story, talking about Buzz Lightyear's shoes, the LeBron 13s, and the Randy Newman soundtrack.
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21: Skies become mostly sunny here for this afternoon. We'll see high into the upper 70s. Tonight, partly cloudy, a low near 54. By Tuesday, sunshine, a high of 83 degrees. Wednesday, chance for showers and thunderstorms, cloudy, a high of 81. Thursday, another chance for showers and storms, cloudy skies with a high of 80 degrees. From the Weatherology Radio Network Weather Center, I'm meteorologist Jennifer Wojcicki. Currently, it's 68.

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0: somber homewrecker. On Friday, a judge granted Sabrina Carpenter a temporary restraining order against 31-year-old William Applegate, requiring him to stay away from her, her sister Sarah, and her sister's boyfriend George. Applegate had shown up at Sabrina's L.A. home on May 23rd. He attempted to open her front door, then rang the doorbell. There is Ring doorbell footage of him at her door. Her security confronted him, but he refused to comply. He was arrested, and then 24 hours after his arrest, he returned to her home on May 24th and left when security told him to. She claims he showed up again on May 25th, prompting another police response. There will be a hearing set for later this month to determine whether to extend the restraining order to make it a permanent order.
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2: skies become mostly sunny here for this afternoon. We'll see high into the upper 70s. Tonight, partly cloudy, a low near 54. By Tuesday, sunshine, a high of 83 degrees. Wednesday, chance for showers and thunderstorms, cloudy, a high of 81. Thursday, another chance for showers and storms, cloudy skies with a high of 80 degrees. From the Weatherology Radio Network Weather Center, I'm meteorologist Jennifer Wojcicki. Currently, it's 70.
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0: Nikki Yore and Daisy Sunroof. Happy birthday if you're celebrating today. You share it with celebrities like Morgan Freeman, who's 89. Heidi Klum is 53. Alanis Morissette, 52. Amy Schumer is 45. Ron Wood of the Rolling Stones, 79. Today, Terry Polo is 57. Link Neal of Rhett & Link, 48. Brandi Carlile is 45. Tom Holland is 30. Willow Shields is 26. And Nikki Glaser, 42 today.
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18: Skies become mostly sunny here for this afternoon. We'll see high into the upper 70s. Tonight, partly cloudy, a low near 54. By Tuesday, sunshine, a high of 83 degrees. Wednesday, chance for showers and thunderstorms, cloudy, a high of 81. Thursday, another chance for showers and storms, cloudy skies with a high of 80 degrees. From the Weatherology Radio Network Weather Center, I'm meteorologist Jennifer Wojcicki. Currently, it's 70.

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1: In news, longtime news anchor, sports reporter, and news director Mark Vanderwerf has reportedly died. Mark was 67. He died on Friday. Mark started his career in broadcasting here in Alexandria. After graduating from St. Cloud State University, he worked in broadcasting for a combined 23 years on the air at KCMT-TV, KCCO-TV, and KSAX-TV in Alexandria.
2: In favor of Alexandria, that's the way it was at halftime. Third quarter, Helscher hits Collins on a nice play for the Cardinals, but after that, it was all Brainerd.
1: By the way, he switched careers and worked at Collins Home Center for 16 years, where he worked in the Builders Division as an outside sales representative. He retired back in 2021. By the way, his funeral is set for this coming Friday at St. Mary's Church in Alexandria. Mark is survived by his wife, Rita, along with three children and eight grandchildren. And a fire broke out at a building on Main Street in New London late last week. According to the report, a passerby called to report the fire. Fire departments from New London and Spicer responded. We're able to put out the blaze. A coffee shop sustained fire damage along with an adjacent business. And some much needed rain fell yesterday across the area. The heaviest rain fell in Otter Tail County, where Otter Tail picked up 1.41 inches of rain. Pelican Rapids was close behind with 1.35 inches. Other totals around the area: Staples, nearly 9/10 of an inch. Wilbur, 39 1/100. New London, 34 1/100. Glenwood, 29 1/100. Ashby, 28 1/100. While Alexandria picked up 24 1/100 of an inch. More rain is in the forecast for much of this week, all the way through Saturday. And that's a look at your news. I'm Mark Anthony.
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6: Skies become mostly sunny here for this afternoon. We'll see high into the upper 70s. Tonight, partly cloudy, low near 54. By Tuesday, sunshine, high of 83 degrees. Wednesday, chance for showers and thunderstorms, cloudy, high of 81. Thursday, another chance for showers and storms, cloudy skies with a high of 80 degrees. From the Weatherology Radio Network Weather Center, I'm meteorologist Jennifer Wojcicki. Currently, it's 72.
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0: Drop dead.
1: Olivia Rodrigo dropped dead. Tennis superstar Serena Williams retired following the 2022 U.S. Open. Back in December, there were a bunch of rumors that she was returning to the sport, but she posted to X, OMG, y'all, I'm not coming back. This wildfire is crazy. Guess who's coming back? Serena Williams. She posted a video to her social media today. The caption said, good news travels fast. And the video was a tennis court with a bench that had like a phone on it that was going off. People calling and texting it like crazy. Serena starts to walk across the court towards the phone. And on the screen, it says, guess everybody heard the news. Then you hear Serena say, I gotta change my number.
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13: skies become mostly sunny here for this afternoon. We'll see high into the upper 70s. Tonight, partly cloudy, a low near 54. By Tuesday, sunshine, a high of 83 degrees. Wednesday, chance for showers and thunderstorms, cloudy, a high of 81. Thursday, another chance for showers and storms, cloudy skies with a high of 80 degrees. From the Weatherology Radio Network Weather Center, I'm meteorologist Jennifer Wojcicki. Currently, it's 72.
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7: Skies become mostly sunny here for this afternoon. We'll see high into the upper 70s. Tonight, partly cloudy, a low near 54. By Tuesday, sunshine, a high of 83 degrees. Wednesday, chance for showers and thunderstorms, cloudy, a high of 81. Thursday, another chance for showers and storms, cloudy skies with a high of 80 degrees. From the Weatherology Radio Network Weather Center, I'm meteorologist Jennifer Wojcicki. Currently, it's 72.
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0: Dua Lipa danced the night. Congratulations to Dua Lipa and Callum Turner. They got married yesterday in a small intimate ceremony at the Old Marylebone Town Hall in London.
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0: Ella Langley, she's in Texas. Niall Horan's new album, Dinner Party, is out this Friday. There is a song on there about Liam Payne called End of an Era. And while he's been doing press for the record, he's been really open about the loss of Liam, saying that he went into a state of total denial when he first heard the news and admitted that he went into hiding a little bit to grieve privately and went through a cycle of shock, sadness, and anger. He says that he was grateful, though, that he got to spend time with Liam in Argentina just before his death, noting that it means his last memory of him was a happy one, where they had a good laugh, good reminisce. 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
14: See weather.
3: Cloudy this afternoon with a slight chance of an isolated thunderstorm. High temperature around 78 degrees with winds out of the east at 5 to 10. Tonight, partly cloudy and a low temperature of 54. Tuesday, sunny with a high temperature of 82. Wednesday, chance of showers and storms with a high temperature of 81. Thursday, scattered showers and storms with a high of 80. From the Weatherology Radio Network Weather Center, I'm meteorologist Ray Miller. Right now, it's 73.
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0: 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The Michael Jackson biopic Michael had the best opening weekend in history for a music biopic with a three-day domestic total of $97 million. It's also closing in on a record that's been held by Bohemian Rhapsody since 2018. It has surpassed $800 million. It's around $850 million globally. Bohemian Rhapsody has earned $911 million worldwide.
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15: See weather. Cloudy this afternoon with a slight chance of an isolated thunderstorm. High temperature around 78 degrees with winds out of the east at 5 to 10. Tonight, partly cloudy and a low temperature of 54. Tuesday, sunny with a high temperature of 82. Wednesday, chance of showers and storms with a high temperature of 81. Thursday, scattered showers and storms with a high of 80. From the Weatherology Radio Network Weather Center, I'm meteorologist Ray Miller. Right now, it's 73.
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0: That is Noah Kahan and The Great Divide. Again, congratulations going out to Dua Lipa. She got married over the weekend in London to the actor Callum Turner. Now, a lot of people surprised they weren't invited to the wedding. Yeah, there were only 8 people in attendance. That's right. She's like at the peak of her popularity, and she just decides to, hey, let's just make it small, make it nice and simple. That's what they did. 8 people were in attendance right after the wedding. They all settled down for a nice little quiet dinner. Yeah, Dua Lipa getting married over the weekend. It was a bit of a surprise. 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
15: Weather.
1: Cloudy this afternoon with a slight chance of an isolated thunderstorm. High temperature around 78 degrees with winds out of the east at 5 to 10. Tonight, partly cloudy and a low temperature of 54. Tuesday, sunny with a high temperature of 82. Wednesday, chance of showers and storms with a high temperature of 81. Thursday, scattered showers and storms with a high of 80. From the Weatherology Radio Network Weather Center, I'm meteorologist Ray Miller. Right now, it's 73.

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0: You ever had to talk to your landlord about getting your security deposit back? We've all been in that situation. You're renting, you pay the security deposit, you're ready to go. It's like, yeah, the place looks great, but your landlord's like, eh, we're going to keep some of that. Well, Post Malone is going through that right now. He is suing his ex-landlord to get his security deposit back. How much can it possibly be? $330,000. That's the security deposit. $330,000. He was renting a $26 million mansion. And the landlord's like, nah, we're going to keep that. So, yeah, $330,000. You're darn right. I'm taking that guy to court. I'm definitely trying to get that money back.
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18: Cloudy this afternoon with a slight chance of an isolated thunderstorm. High temperature around 78 degrees with winds out of the east at 5 to 10. Tonight, partly cloudy and a low temperature of 54. Tuesday, sunny with a high temperature of 82. Wednesday, chance of showers and storms with a high temperature of 81. Thursday, scattered showers and storms with a high of 80. From the Weatherology Radio Network Weather Center, I'm meteorologist Ray Miller. Right now, it's 75.
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0: time for my Facebook friend of the day, and today it's Deneen Florence. She shared this on my page. If you stopped spending money at the grocery store next week, they would never even notice you were gone. If you took a small fraction of that money and spent it at the farmer's market, you would help a local farmer pay the rent. You might even save his farm. And this is something I want us all to remember. I mean, I go to the grocery store all the time. I'm not saying don't go to the grocery store, but just keep the local businesses in mind. That is the lifeblood of the community. When you have the opportunity, shop local. Keep the money here in town. Thank you for that, Deneen. Really appreciate that. You can find me on Facebook at DJ Chuck D, Facebook's friend of the day.
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3: Cloudy this afternoon with a slight chance of an isolated thunderstorm. High temperature around 78 degrees with winds out of the east at 5 to 10. Tonight, partly cloudy and a low temperature of 54. Tuesday, sunny with a high temperature of 82. Wednesday, chance of showers and storms with a high temperature of 81. Thursday, scattered showers and storms with a high of 80. From the Weatherology Radio Network Weather Center, I'm meteorologist Ray Miller. 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
1: That is Katy Perry, Dark Horse. All right, first day of June. Got a lot to look forward to this month as far as sports is concerned. Heck, this week alone, the Stanley Cup Finals get underway in hockey. The NBA Finals are set. Going to crown a champion soon. The French Open tennis tournament's going through this week. And then next week, World Cup gets underway. We've got the U.S. Open in golf. Yeah, there's a lot going on as far as sports are concerned in the month of June. And this week in particular, lots of things kicking off.
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3: See weather. Cloudy this afternoon with a slight chance of an isolated thunderstorm. High temperature around 78 degrees with winds out of the east at 5 to 10. Tonight, partly cloudy and a low temperature of 54. Tuesday, sunny with a high temperature of 82. Wednesday, chance of showers and storms with a high temperature of 81. Thursday, scattered showers and storms with a high of 80. From the Weatherology Radio Network Weather Center, I'm meteorologist Ray Miller. 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

0: That is Chapel Rowan. Chuck D here sending happy birthday wishes out to Spider-Man. Tom Holland, the actor, 30 years old today. Alanis Morissette turns 52. And one of the greatest actors maybe ever, Morgan Freeman, 89 today.
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2: Several Alexandria Cardinal athletes are moving on to the state track and field championships later this week. This is DMAC. Cardinal athletes stand out with their unwavering grit and relentless determination in every arena that they compete in. Agar

0: and beyond, visit agard.com and explore how you can be part of a team that relentlessly pursues excellence. Together, let's strive for greatness. Six members of the Alexandria girls track and field team and three from the Alexandria boys track and field team have qualified for a state out of Section A AAA. Highlights include sophomore Adrian Miles becoming the section champion in both the shot put and discus, so he'll compete twice during the state championships later in the week. For the Alexandria girls track and field team, Ellie Homovig plays second in the 300-meter hurdles and the high jump to qualify for state in both events. The Cardinals' Emma Basson ran to a second-place finish in the 800 meters on Saturday to qualify for a state in that event, plus she'll be part of the Cardinals' 4x8 relay that is also advancing to state. Wings up! I'm Dave McClurg.
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1: Want to take a moment and truly celebrate this 11-year-old boy. His name is Davon Johnson. In fact, the police department in Muskegee recently gave him a Heroes Award. What did he do to deserve it? Well, he saved a choking classmate at school by doing the Heimlich maneuver. Yeah, he was just sitting in class. One of his kids started choking on something. He ran, got up from his desk, and went back and applied the Heimlich and saved his fellow student's life. And then, as he was walking home from school at the end of the day, he stumbled across a house that was on fire. There was an elderly woman trying to get out of her front door and down the steps, and so he raced up and was able to get her to safety as well as the fire continued to consume her house. Yeah, saving two lives in one day. Definitely today's most awesome person on the planet Earth, this 11-year-old Davon Johnson. My goodness, nicely done, young man.
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0: 54 tonight under partly cloudy skies. Winds out of the east, 5 to 10 miles per hour. Partly cloudy skies again tomorrow. Highs level off around 82. Partly cloudy skies tomorrow night. Lows level off around 56. Temperatures a bit above average Wednesday and Thursday, with highs in the upper 70s. Thunderstorms possible both days. For the Weatherology Radio Network Weather Center, I'm meteorologist Laura Lockwood. Currently, it's 77 degrees.

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0: Hey, sending congratulations once again out to Dua Lipa. She got married over the weekend. Her now husband, Callum Turner. It was a nice, quiet ceremony. 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
17: See weather. 54 tonight, under partly cloudy skies, winds out of the east, 5 to 10 miles per hour. Partly cloudy skies again tomorrow, highs level off around 82. Partly cloudy skies tomorrow night, lows level off around 56. Temperatures a bit above average, Wednesday and Thursday, with highs in the upper 70s. Thunderstorms possible both days. For the Weatherology Radio Network Weather Center, I'm meteorologist Laura Lockwood. Currently, it's 77 degrees.

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0: Well, that woman apparently refuses to rest. Not only does she have a gigantic wedding to prepare for, but she's got a new song coming out at the end of this week. It's going to be on the soundtrack to Toy Story 5. It is kind of a country-themed song, and it's called I Knew It, I Knew You. She's working with the producer Jack Antonoff again. The two of them started working together around 1989. He's been part of almost every single album that she's done since then. Almost. Yeah, Taylor, Jack Antonoff, brand new song from her coming out this week on the Toy Story 5 soundtrack.
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23: Weather. 54 tonight, under partly cloudy skies, winds out of the east, 5 to 10 miles per hour. Partly cloudy skies again tomorrow, highs level off around 82. Partly cloudy skies tomorrow night, lows level off around 56. Temperatures a bit above average Wednesday and Thursday, with highs in the upper 70s. Thunderstorms possible both days. From the Weatherology Radio Network Weather Center, I'm meteorologist Laura Lockwood. Currently 79.
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0: That's Imagine Dragons. I am Chuck D. All right, the month of June, a lot's coming out as far as movies go. Tis the season for the big blockbusters. That new Scary movie is coming out this Friday, along with Masters of the Universe. The new Steven Spielberg movie, Disclosure Day. Cannot wait to see that. We've got the new Toy Story. Supergirl is out. And believe it or not, there's a new Jackass movie. They're calling it Best and Last. Yeah, we'll see if this is the final Jackass movie. It's always fun to see those guys on the big screen.
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20: Weather. 54 tonight, under partly cloudy skies, winds out of the east, 5 to 10 miles per hour. Partly cloudy skies again tomorrow, highs level off around 82. Partly cloudy skies tomorrow night, lows level off around 56. Temperatures a bit above average, Wednesday and Thursday, with highs in the upper 70s. Thunderstorms possible both days. For the Weatherology Radio Network Weather Center, I'm meteorologist Laura Lockwood. Currently 79.
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0: That is Hozier. That is too sweet. All right, the Swifties completely nailed it. Taylor Swift does have a song coming up on the Toy Story 5 soundtrack. Yeah, we're going to get a chance to listen to it. I think it comes out later this week.
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0: time for my Facebook friend of the day, and today it's Deneen Florence. She shared this on my page. If you stopped spending money at the grocery store next week, they would never even notice you were gone. If you took a small fraction of that money and spent it at the farmer's market, you would help a local farmer pay the rent. You might even save his farm. And this is something I want us all to remember. I mean, I go to the grocery store all the time. I'm not saying don't go to the grocery store, but just keep the local businesses in mind. That is the lifeblood of the community. When you have the opportunity, shop local. Keep the money here in town. Thank you for that, Deneen. Really appreciate that. You can find me on Facebook at DJ Chuck D, Facebook's friend of the day.
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12: 54 tonight, under partly cloudy skies, winds out of the east, 5 to 10 miles per hour. Partly cloudy skies again tomorrow, highs level off around 82. partly cloudy skies tomorrow night, lows level off around 56. Temperatures a bit above average Wednesday and Thursday, with highs in the upper 70s. Thunderstorms possible both days. From the Weatherology Radio Network Weather Center, I'm meteorologist Laura Lockwood. Currently 77.
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1: That is Benson Boone. All right, Swifties, very excited. Taylor Swift has got a brand new song coming out by the end of the week. It's going to be featured in the movie Toy Story 5. It's called I Knew It, I Knew You. Getting some production help from Jack Antonoff. He's been working with her since the 1989 album. Yeah, new Taylor Swift due by the end of the week.
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7: Weather. 54 tonight under partly cloudy skies, winds out of the east 5 to 10 miles per hour. Partly cloudy skies again tomorrow, highs level off around 82. Partly cloudy skies tomorrow night, lows level off around 56. Temperatures a bit above average Wednesday and Thursday with highs in the upper 70s. Thunderstorms possible both days. For the Weatherology Radio Network Weather Center, I'm meteorologist Laura Lockwood. Right now, 79.
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